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New York City is the place where they said, hey, babe, take a walk on the

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0: Salade, Eilish. C'est le vieux disque de l'après-midi, Elvis Presley.
1: Some y'all never dance out too much. Some y'all never dance out too much. I'm gonna tell you a little story so you'll understand what I'm talking about. Down there we have a plant that grows out in the woods and the fields, and it looks something like a turnip green. Everybody calls it poke salad. Now that's poke salad. 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But they did all right. Down in Louisiana, where the alligators grow so mean.

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2: 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Lord have mercy.
1: We suck a little.

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